ugliest world of your mind. 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
0: Got some red spiders on you.
2: Oh, I just want to ask you a question, man. Hey, fool.
1: I got no damn time.
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1: What do you want?

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Right now, y'all see what Kim in here. Well, maybe you thought I was the pack of goose. Or the Ronald McDonald of the Nouveau Abstruse. Oh, fuck all you people! It ain't no use! Because love is where it's at. If you know what I mean. How many say amen to it right on, brothers and sisters, Woodstock Nation?

all I know is it's time that we should play even more hits for you now. We don't have too many hits of our own, but we're gonna play.

Napoleon Murphy Rock on tenor sax and lead vocals. The dynamic Andrew Lewis on keyboards and things that blows in the middle of the show. Lil Terry Bozzio on drums. Roy Ralph Mole Man Estrada on bass. Thank you very much for coming to the concert tonight. And good night to Boston, Massachusetts, wherever you are.

Thank you very much.

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I have existed for years, but very little I have changed. I'm the tool of the government and industry too, for I am destined to rule and regulate you. I may be vile and malicious, but you can't look away. I make you think I'm delicious with the stuff that I say. I am the best you can get, and you guess me. I'm the slime oozing out from your teeth.

Hey. Welcome to our Sunday night service here at the Tower of Hill. So glad you can make it. We have a special show for you tonight, folks. We have a Valentine's show for you all. And you know how I feel about love. So sit down and make yourselves comfortable. What do you got there? Oh, thank you. What do you got? Okay, this says, you're one of a kind. Happy Valentine's Day from the sons of the Abnuskels and Buka Electric Symphony Orchestra and Chorus. Hi, Gary. I mean, it's a pair of underpants disguised as a rose. We'll use this later. Are there any more of these out there? Come on now, come on. Start, I'll never finish. Alright. Now we will unfurl these. Let us get rolling here. I want to do a show. We'll unfurl these in a moment. Alright, variety muffins. Any more deliveries, please? Another carton of cigarettes.

One of the group requests on here is part of the show tonight. Now, ladies and gentlemen, after I get my baton, sorry, must start. We're gonna open up with the Black Page, the New Age group.

Hey, let's get acquainted now. Ike Willis. Mike Keneally. Walt Fowler. Bruce Fowler. Paul Berman. Albert Wing. Kurt McGettrick. Chad Wackerman. Ed Mann. Robert Martin from Philadelphia. And the great Tunissimo on bass. Well, I told you we're gonna go hog wild on Valentine's Day. And so, I know you're all thinking about love and so forth. We'll just take care of that little problem right now.

Papa's religious propaganda program. Claims not to be a faith healer, but as in the past, dealt sternly with everything from hemorrhoids to hurricanes. Deeply involved with funding for an undeclared war in Central America, claiming Ronald Reagan and Oliver North as close friends. Involved in suspicious tax avoidance schemes under investigation by

Ladies and gentlemen, we have a little hobby project going on here in Philadelphia. We've been doing it at all the concerts on the U.S. tour, and that is to get you to register to vote. Now, in order to expedite this, we have people waiting in the lobby to help you register to vote. Because we will take an intermission in a few minutes, and you can go out there and take advantage of that for a half an hour. But I just want to tell you that getting people to register to vote is not easy. For some reason, in the United States, people don't care too much. And you've got an administration that thinks that democracy is so great that they want to export it to Central America. You know, and I think we ought to have a little more around here. Now look. What does it say? Hi, Frank. I'm doing voter registration. Sorry, no presents. No Ed Meese. Okay, the other one. Well, I appreciate the sentiment. Basically, we have encountered some resistance trying to get people registered to vote. Not so much from the kids that come to the concerts, but from the people who actually do the registration. Especially here in Philadelphia. Thank you. Okay. Another large napkin.

way, just to remind you, what you got now? You can't register if you're from out of state because they don't have the forms here. Okay? Okay, I know what I can do with this. Now, let me fill you in. There are two counties here that refuse to cooperate with voter registration. It's Montgomery and Delaware County. One of them said, we already have enough registered voters. And the other one said, the forms are too expensive and they never send them in. But guess what? I think we got a few of them out there anyway, through devious means. So if you happen to be from those counties, all is not lost. However, you must know that by doing this all over the East Coast, we have aroused a certain amount of suspicion in Washington, D.C. And that's why the Reagan administration has sent Reverend A. West from the Religious Stultification Society. Look at this. Yes. Bad singer. Anyway,

0: Just as long as you understand, we want to be fair about this voter registration thing. We want you to hear both sides of the story. So we're going to accommodate Reverend A. West. Come on out, Reverend. Must say I'm very enthusiastic that the Reagan administration has thought so much of this to send you down here. And, you know, have your way with them.
1: Thank you very much, Mr. Zappa. I'm very pleased to be here on behalf of the administration, the most powerful government in the world.
2: Go fuck yourself!
1: And Mr. Fitzwater invited me to come here tonight to create some balance, because there has been some things done by Mr. Zappa that I think are unfair to our country.
2: Fuck you!
1: I think from the beginning, to say that this is going to be balanced when he has this lingerie up here and making fun of children's toys is a beginning. If this is what he has in mind, I think he's wrong. It's people like Mr. Frank Zappa that kept the Senate from being able to send arms to the Democratic Freedom Fighters in Nicaragua. And I, for one, am heading down there myself as soon as I finish up here tonight. And I want the elected official, Mr. Charlie Sanders, the Democrat, to remember that Democrat begins with a D, just like demon, though. And we'll remember you, friends, when it comes voting time. And Margaret Boyd and Carmen Bell Accord, despite his forehead, did some enough to back some things up. Friends, these forms cost money. And this money could be going towards a more powerful military. This money could be going towards driving out the illegal aliens. And instead, Mr. Zappa wants to have a bunch of young, uninformed 18 to 21-year-olds voting here and spending their money. And I just want you to know that tonight, I love him anyway. Because I've got love in my heart, and I'm not afraid of the fact that he's turned this into some kind of zoo up here.
0: I feel so much better just for a moment. Uh-oh, it's coming back again.

whoever he is, Herbert A. Lewis. Now, ladies and gentlemen, as you can see, the administration has spared no expense to keep you from registering to vote. So, just a little example of how much interest there is in your vote. We're going to take an intermission now. We hope you'll go out there and register and do something about it. Okay?

0: back in a flash.
1: Again, gentlemen, I start signing the line of signing all day. I'll take the minimum. Alright, in case you didn't know, that the reverend that was out here is a friend of mine. Yes, that was supposed to be a joke, because I had heard that there were some people out there saying, how come Frank was just sitting there? The reason I was just sitting there is because I made him do it. Okay. But if that got you pissed off, just think there are real people like that out there someplace. Anyway, I just wanted to say that, so in case you saw the reverend on the way out, that you did not. Don't kill him. Please don't kill him, so he gets a chance to do it again. Stage where we can do things with it. It says, some not so normal requests for Ike to do a solo with his collected artifacts, anything a cappella, have Chad sing, have the band do a dance arrangement a la approximate, or blow off all the above and conduct the fucking audience. Your faithful follower. Okay. So I think what I'm going to do is honor at least one of those requests. What is this? All right. Not bad. Thank you. Before and after. Thank you. Well, we're going to have to get another clothesline pretty soon. We're doing a good business up here. Thank you. Oh, see this? It's a Fleet enema. Do you know where they make these things? Lynchburg, Virginia. Exactly the same place where Falwell conducts his ministry. I suspect a symbiotic relationship. Okay, we've had a request to conduct the audience. Do you know what I'm talking about when I say conduct the audience? Well, for those who don't, it's very simple. I will show you in advance what my hand signals are, and then you will memorize the signals. Then I will give you signals and you will make noises. Okay, simplest one. One finger means get ready. And when it goes down, that means begin. And what you do is you start clapping. So if I go over here, boop, you start clapping, and I move my hand across like this. And as it goes this way, you guys stop. So the sound moves around the room. It's very simple, but it's not.

0: Pay attention. Come here. Okay, now, this is make any high noise with your mouth. Okay? I know. Not right now. Watch. It goes like this. Short, though. Short. Watch. Okay, so this can also be directed to different parts of the audience, like here. And to make it longer, it goes. Okay, you should have oohed right there.
1: How does it do that?
0: Okay, now this is make any low noise with your mouth, such as. Okay, let's try it. Now, one finger is the applause. So come on, pay attention. You're going to flop the chorus. Here we go. This is for the audience. It is not for you, Ike. Please stop. The other request in here, we're going to combine requests now. One request was for Ike to do a solo with all of his artifacts. So if you'll put the guitar down and assemble your artifacts, do whatever you want with the artifacts, and I'll conduct the others. Ready? This is going to be awfully strange on the record we're making here. Maybe some of you out there who are a little shy, you know, you can just wiggle around in your seat. You are permitted to stand up and try to dance this. Here we go. I'll merely conduct. Ready? There's the rhythm if you can read it. One, two, three, four.
2: Getting down with the bad sounds.

Just remember, one of you asked for this. Okay, that's enough of that. Now, thank you very much. What's that? What the hell is that? Choose one from column A, one from column B. Try and cover all the bases here. Okay, the other request was that we do something a cappella. Okay, let's do Closer You Are a cappella. Yeah.

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One big note from Mr. Steve, you know who you are. 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

Money, money.

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I'm sure you'll enjoy the tragic, true story.

0: Mike Dragon Master Keneally. Walt Dragon Master Fowler.
1: Our karate is better than yours.
0: Bruce Dragon Master Fowler. Paul Dragon Master Carmen. Albert Dragon Master Wing. Kurt Dragon Master Hyphen McGetrick. Chad Dragon Master Wackerman. Ed Dragon Meister Mann. Robert. Very good. Let's try it one more time. Robert Martin. He likes that when you call him Dragon. One more time. Robert Martin. There you go. And Scott Tunis. Very good. So it must be obvious by now that the secret word for tonight is, in fact, Dragon Master. And we'll see how much trouble we can get into saying that over and over and over again. Sort of like a mantra raising you to, oh, I don't know, you'll go right on up there. Way up there with Abba or something. Maybe even living next door to Fernando, if you're lucky. Later on in the program, we're going to be having some guests join us on stage. One of them will be my son, Dweezil, who is lurking around here. That's right, Dweezil. Zappa, that's right. And then also in the show, we'll be introducing you to Mats Oberg and Morgan Argren. Very good. Meanwhile, the name of this song is Packard Goose.

the bus. Remember the last tour? Well, information is not knowledge. Knowledge is not wisdom. Wisdom is not truth. Truth is not beauty. Beauty is not love. Love is not music. Music is the best.

0: Well, I'm about to get sick from watching my TV. I've been checking out the news until my eyeballs fail to see. I mean to say that every day is just another rotten mess.
1: Huh?
0: And when it's gonna change, my friend, is the dragon my

0: 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I watch them throwing rocks and stuff and choking in the heat. I listen to reports.
1: Oh, we got a 300 dragon violation.
0: About the dragon passing round. I seen the smoke and fire in the village burning down. Watch while everybody on the street would take a turn. The stomp, a smash. Wait a minute. What?
2: Don't give away the punchline. Don't give away the punchline.
0: So I'm watching.

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1: She's just like a penguin in bondage, boy.
2: Oh yeah, oh yeah.
1: Way over on the west side of the big head. Just like the mighty dragon flashes it on wings.
3: The dragon flap.
1: Lord, you know it's all over. If they come at you on the puff and meet you all around the bed, let them take on swings, fly. Just like a dragon master in bondage, boy. Hey, Nahoonie, hey, Nahoon. Shake up the pale, dry ginger ale. Trembling like a medieval villager when the crucifix failed. Lord, you must be having them jumping through a village of real fire with some Kleenex wrapped around the coat hang wire.

0: bandage boy.
1: Oh yeah, oh yeah, oh.
0: Howling over to

0: yikes again. You know it must be a dragon bow down. When you hear that terrible sizzling, you know the birds around. Just like a dragon master in bondage, boy.
1: Oh yeah, oh yeah, oh.
0: She's just like a dragon master in bondage, boy.
1: Oh yeah, oh yeah, oh.
0: Oh, you must be careful not to leave that tunic too loose.

0: I've been the
1: Reed Hotel.
0: Been there once.
1: Reed Hotel.
0: You're going again.
1: Reed Hotel.
2: Neither has my rags been the Reed Hotel.
0: Pass me the dragon food. The mystery man came over and he said, I'm out of sight. He said, for a nominal service charge, I could reach Pomona tonight. If I was ready, willing, and able to pay him his regular fee, he would drop all the rest of his pressing affairs and devote his attention to me. But I said,
3: look here, brother.
2: Oh, you're jiving with that dragon debris.
0: Now, what kind of a dragon master are you, anyway?

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He reached in the pocket of his mystery robe and he whipped out a shaving kit. Now I thought it was a razor and a can of dragon goo. But he told me right then when the wings popped open, there was nothing this dragon won't do. With the oil of Aphrodite and the dust of old Berlin too. He said, you might not believe this, heavy metal fanatics, but it'll cure that asthma too. And I said,

0: Just a mystery word for tonight.
1: Look here, brother. Don't you waste it on me.
0: Dragon Master Ike Willis, ladies and gentlemen. Look out now, look out.

0: can to help me out. So take your meditations and your preparations and drag them up your snout.
1: But I got this dragon butt,
0: he said, and held it on up to the hut. So I snatched it all away from him and showed him how to wrap the newspaper around my head so I looked like I was deep. I said to Dragon Master then, I told him he was going to sleep. I wrapped his ring and his pocket watch and everything else.
2: Up and down, so that's right.
0: I had that

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1: Look here, dragon. Do you not read that cosmic degree?
2: Now, I don't know what to stick in this part right here. Never mind. You can make more money in syndication.

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0: Watch me now, because the name of this song is Keep It Sort of Greasy.

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1: Oh yeah, oh yeah. 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
0: What's that?
1: And disagree.
0: Ooh.
1: Well, new wonders. 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
0: Ooh.
1: It's not Bob, it's Tom Petty tonight. And disagree. What was that that you said about Tom Petty about 2 months ago?
0: The butt ugliest human being ever to be involved with rock and roll.
1: Thank you very much. 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
1: I have to say, I borrowed it from someone else.
0: The lock is of everything that's ever been.
1: The Joan Rivers Show.
0: Okay.

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1: Hello!
0: Beware! 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

Mike Willis, Mike Keneally, Walt Fowler, Bruce Fowler, Paul Carman, Albert Wing, Kurt McGedrick, Chad Wackerman, Ed Mann, Robert Martin, Scott Tunis, and Mats Oberg and Morgan Argren. Thanks for coming to the show. Hope you enjoyed it. 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

0: Leute Lundgrabe.
1: Well, I believe. 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I'm gonna say it one more time. I believe.

Mike Willis, Mike Kinnealy, Walt Fowler, Bruce Fowler, Paul Farman, Albert Wing, Kirk McGettrick, Chad Wackerman, Ed Mann, Robert Martin, Scott Tunis, and Dweezil. Thanks for coming to the show. Hope you enjoyed it. Good night.

Welcome to the Drammen Hallen. 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And here to provide those echoes for you tonight, Ray White, Tommy Mars, Chad Wackerman, Ed Mann,

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0: Brothers. 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

Thanks for coming to the show. Ray White, Tommy Myers, Chad Wackerman, Ed Mann, Bobby Martin, Scott Tunis, Steve Vine, Thomas Norman.

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We have some other songs. 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

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Just get him out of there. Okay. Now listen. 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

0: And here he is, ladies and gentlemen, Frank Zappa and the Mothers of Invention.
1: Well, boys and girls. All right, listen. The name of this piece is Igor's Boogie. It's scored for electric flugelhorn, two electric clarinets, boy soprano, bass voice, and police calls which come through our amplifiers, over which we have no control.

song with a different background. So you get to choose between the two to see which piece of popular music you like the best. That was background number one. Now we have background number two.

music dedicated to the folklore of the surfer cult in California. And they have some very bizarre folkways. And part of this is a phenomenon known to the world as the brown out, sometimes referred to on the East Coast as mooning. Now in California, during the height of the surfer craze, these daring surfer fellows and some of their more daring surfer ladies, known as surf bunnies, would engage in the process of browning out, which in a nutshell works something like this. You get somebody's attention over there that you want to impress, and then you spin around real quick and you drop your pants and you stick your buns out at them. And that's a brownout. So, there are variations on this if you'd like to try it yourself. If you brown out against a wire screen, it's called a chip beef. If you brown out against a delicatessen window, it's called a pressed ham. Just some jargon that you can use on your friends. To continue with the story of our song. Last year when we went to England to tour over there, we arrived at the airport and were to be transported from that place to our hotel in a touring bus with very large windows. So everyone could see out and we could see, no, it's worse the other way. They could see in and we could see out. And during the trip, a wager was made between Jimmy Carl Black, the Indian of the group, and Bunky Sweet Pants Gardner, our silver-haired tenor saxophonist. Wherein Jimmy Carl Black said, "I'll bet you a pound you won't brown out on this here bus." Whereupon the wily gardener computed the difference between a dollar and a pound and swiftly removed his pants, collecting the debt. The piece that we're going to play now commemorates this great event in teenage history in story and song. It's program music. That means that even a teenage audience can follow along with the plot. It begins with a section which imitates the sound of the London traffic. We do this by using little horns. You should be able to recognize that section. And then a merry, whimsical theme suggesting the atmosphere and mood of the Mothers of Invention on a British touring bus. This develops into a sort of cacophonous section wherein the squawks and squeaks of the instruments will denote the conversation taking place between the Indian and the boy who likes to display his buns. Finally culminating in some sort of grotesque orgasmic climax whereupon, musically speaking, the pants come off and the meat of our material is revealed to the audience.

Thank you.

0: Okay, that's the end of the afternoon concert, ladies and gentlemen. Come on now, come on. Let's clear the park, please, and we really need your help. No, we can't do it. We can't do it. I'm sorry. We have thousands of people outside here waiting to come in.
1: A knight without armor in a savage land.
2: As we join Paladin and his good friend Hayboy in a plush San Francisco hotel, we find Hayboy stimulated, running down the stairs to greet his master and friend.
3: Paladin, what do you want? 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Hotland Enema, what do you want, Paladin, my old buddy?
4: No, hey boy, a little queen.
3: Hey, Paddy, you call me homosexual?
4: Just get a room in this plush San Francisco hotel for me and my sister.
3: Paddy, commit incest.
4: No shit. 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
3: Paladin gesture hypnotically.
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0: Hey.

0: Even though it's an old song by the Mothers of Invention, we take liberties with it from time to time. We ornament this section by improvising different vocal sounds in it. Sometimes I deviate vastly from the text which appears on the Absolutely Free album. Well, I remember one time in Minneapolis, Minnesota. But I took approximately 20 minutes on stage to explain in morbid detail about the time that Ainsley Dunbar stuffed a bottle of champagne up this girl's pee hole in Jacksonville, Florida. It was a very well-behaved audience. They just sat there and didn't say a word all the way through it. Because they realized that any person who would stand on stage and explain something like that to a room full of teenage people probably had some ulterior motives in doing it. And they were probably considering at the time, now what is this guy into when he's telling me about the drummer in the band and he stuffs the bottle up and the stuff's come up and comes out? Some of them were probably thinking, well, maybe he's recruiting. Which we are. If there are any girls in this audience that like it with a hot champagne bottle, Ainsley Dunbar, ladies and gentlemen.
1: The Lizard King.
0: The rest of the guys in the group get into it on a different level. If there's any girls in this audience that might be interested in muffins, pumpkins, wax paper.

0: God, we came together.
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We'd have to go to Putney, Vermont to understand that.

0: Some people wondered what the main difference was between this band and the old Mothers of Invention, and I think the biggest difference is we are more overt. You don't think so? We'll attempt to prove it to you later in the program. The name of this song, as soon as I get my shirt off, is going to be Pound for Brown, followed by something really spectacular with a sword going through this guy's neck.
1: The fabulous Sanzini Brothers.
0: Oh, no, Sanzini Brothers is going to happen right now. The Sanzini Brothers, ladies and gentlemen!
2: The Sanzini Brothers! Ladies and gentlemen! Arturo Sanzini! Adolf Sanzini!

0: That's the Sanzini Brothers, ladies and gentlemen. Of course, they'll be back in a little while to entertain you with more of their circus antics. Meanwhile, there's this song about a pound for Brown on the bus.
1: This is none, is it?
2: Number 8
0: microphone number on the snare drum is biting the bag.
2: Here we go. It's all a joke.
3: Of course it is. Just to be in your way.
2: Is it all Scott? But it's not a joke with a jacket on.
4: One.
2: Oh. Ainsley Dunbar, ladies and gentlemen.
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off the Conrad out now. We're in downtown San Francisco. We bring you the Algonquin Twins. One night only in their famous magic porco act, complete with the boat twist, negro pipes of Lon Chaney and his rhythm.

0: week, some month, some year, some eon. I don't give a shit. 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
1: Feet on fire, ladies and gentlemen.

0: Thank you. The Sanzini brothers, ladies and gentlemen. They'll be back in a moment. I think the best thing to do right now would be to play a collection of old Mothers of Invention songs.
1: Our greatest hits.

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But first of all, I'd like to introduce the members of the group. Ray White on guitar, cowbell, vocal.

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I highly recommend it. 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A pink dog. 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But it's alive, it's bionic. This is a bionic poodle. Live on stage in Troy, New York. Wait a minute. Bring the band on down to Happy Boys and gotta ask this dog a question. Fido, I asked you to bring me the slippers, and you did not do it. What do you have to say for yourself? Hey, Ben,

one more time, brother. Well, I can see that you're not going to, you're not really going to bring in the slippers, and I can see by the way you've spoken to me that you're being insolent tonight. And, but you know what he told me? He said that, he said, Frank, go fuck yourself. I must insist that, Fido, look, you can't really talk to me that way because I am not going to go fuck myself tonight. No way. And on top of that, you're going to be punished beyond your wildest dreams. Are you ready, Fido? That means, can you hear me?

shortly thereafter, God made three big mistakes. You all know this. The first mistake was called the poodle. Actually, he made four mistakes, but that's a surprise tonight. The second mistake was called man, and the third mistake was called little man. The fourth mistake was inventing the game of backgammon. How many say amen to it? Ordinarily, during this part of our program, I give you a lecture on the origin of the process of poodle seduction. But tonight we're going to deviate from that slightly because a marvelous event occurred this afternoon while we were trying to get to your lovely city. I'll tell you about it. 9 o'clock in the morning, we get a wake-up call. We got to get up. We're in Pittsburgh, see? 9 o'clock up in the morning to get two planes to come here with a two-hour layover in Philadelphia. You know what I mean? It's not easy to get to this place. It's a lot of fucking trouble, actually. Now, we have this road manager. Now, this poor guy, he hardly sleeps at all. He's the one that has to wake up before we do to make sure that we get up and go where we're going. He goes to bed after we do because, you know, he's that kind of person. This is Bruce Sachs, ladies and gentlemen. Bruce's other claim to fame is he's also Tony Orlando's road manager. I don't know what Tony calls him, but we call him Bubba because this son of a bitch can't tell a joke or the chef. That's okay. He's a very nice person. How many? There were these two dudes. No, there were two men. No, there were two dudes. All right. Well, anyway, here's what happened. We got to Philadelphia, and a challenge was made. Now, Mr. Smothers, our scoutmaster, has just recently learned to play the game of backgammon, but he learned real good, real fast, beating everybody. And they made a bet. This is about the evils of gambling, folks. They made a bet that if Smothers lost the game, he had to grow hair. And if he lost the game, he had to remove all the hair that was on his face for the period of 1 year. And as you can see, Bruce bit the bag in Philadelphia. It was a tense game, ladies and gentlemen.

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This song was originally recorded on the Uncle Meat album. We played it on stage last night in Pittsburgh for the first time.

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A simple little tune entitled Spars.

Starlight shines, because the sky's too tiny. 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

0: Southern just laughed and said, put it away, you know I ain't a hawk. Now what you gonna say? You ain't my Chrissy.
1: Yeah, it isn't all.
0: Well, what about the beard?
1: I'm off for the can this time.
0: Even her boots?
1: Now would I lie to you?
0: Shit, you must have been hungry.
1: Yeah, this is true.
0: Don't they pay you good for the stuff that you do?
1: But you know I can't complain when the chase comes through.
0: Well, I want my Chrissy. I want my beer. Puke her back up, boy. Do you hear?
1: Blow it out your ass, Lord Psycho Man. I mean, I am the devil. Do you understand? Just what will you give me for your titties and beer? Don't you notice this little punch back here?
0: You're goddamn right, you son of a whore. That's about the only reason I learned riding for. Give me that paper. You bet your ass I'll sign. Cause I need a beer in this titty squeezing time.
1: Man, you can't fool me. You ain't that bad. I mean, you should have seen some of the souls that I had. But there was Milhouse Nixon and you too. And both of those suckers was you.
0: Oh, let's make a deal then if you think that's true. I mean, you're the devil. What you gonna do?
1: Wait just a minute. Let me get something straight.
0: Put it to your blunt, buddy.
1: What do you mean?
0: Listen here. You can have my soul. It's a mean little sucker, about 1,000 years old. Once you get it, you can't give it back. You've got to keep it forever, and that's a natural matter. Because I want my Chrissy, and I want my beer. Now, do you? I'm a simple guy. I only want a few things out of life. Give me some beer, give me a little hockey, give me a little football, give me a little baseball, give me a stomach that goes like this and a t-shirt and some beer, and I want this. I want big beer. I want titties, only titties.
1: What's going on here?
0: No, titties. No breasts, no bosom, titties. 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
1: I don't want neither of you guys. Wait.
0: No mashed potatoes, I said I want titties.

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That's a new song, it's not an old song. This is one of the tunes off the new album. It's called Black Napkins. 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

0: hardcore waxing mother. 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Marchy, women and quaked, and she clutched at herself, and her sister made a joke about her mental health until Dynamo finally did give in. But I told her all she really needed was some discipline. I said, cast my aura, Dora. 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Right here on the floor? And how about you, Bonner? Do you want it? All right, Bonner. Is tonight your night?
1: What the hell? I might as well swallow it.
0: Swallow it.
1: It's
0: protein. There's nothing on TV.
1: It's nothing I've
0: never
1: eaten before.
0: Do you think I can interest you in a pair of zircon encrusted tweezers?
1: Do I eat those too, or what do you want?
0: What?
1: Do I eat them?
0: I want you to swallow the tweezers.
1: Swallow the tweezers, right.
0: All right. Here we go again.

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1: Actually, I was very busy then.

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Yes, this means you. 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Just relax. You're going to be here for a while. Ladies and gentlemen, this is the last time we will ever play in Vienna, so we want you to enjoy this show very much. It's going to be played for you by Ray White, Tommy Mars, Chad Wackerman, Ed Mann, Bobby Martin, Scott Tunis, and Steve Bye.

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You were dazzled by the exciting news.

0: came back on Sunday for the gong show. 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You're an asshole, you're an asshole,
1: that's right.
0: You're an asshole, you're an asshole,
1: yes, sir.
0: You're an asshole.

0: 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That's why I say, rabbit, rabbit, rabbit, rabbit up your boob shoot.
1: Cannonball!
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everybody. Tommy Mars, Chad Wagerman, Ed Mann, Bobby Martin, Scott Turnus, Steve Bye. Thanks for coming to the show. Thank you, and good night.

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Thank you.

The name of this song is Stevie Spanking, and a little bit later in the song, my son Dweezil, who is 12 years old, will come out and play the guitar.

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Welcome to the second show. Oh, they think it's a Kiss concert. 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Well, for those of you who went who were already at the first show, I have a surprise for you. This one is totally different. Except for the people who are going to play it. They are totally the same. Bray Wyatt on guitar and vocals. Tommy Mars on keyboards and hairdo. Prod Prong on bass. Chad Wackerman on drums. Ed Mann on percussion. Bobby Martin on keyboard, sax, and vocal. And Steve Vai on impending hospitalization. Okay. You ready? Good. I'd like to play some selections from our new album, which the radio station here in town forbids on their airwaves. The name of the album is You Are What You Is. Here's a title song from it.

0: All the way downtown. They ain't messing around. Just turn to the left and look around, because it's there somewhere. Well, if you ain't hounding, better hurry up. The folks down there is on auto destruct.
1: So can you be too?
0: The fact of the matter is made for you. Try it on a Saturday about 4 o'clock in the morning, or even on a Monday at midnight, when there's just a few of them fabulous poodles doing the peppermint twist for real, in a black sack dress with 9-inch heels. And then a guy with a blue mohawk comes in, in serious leather. The rest of whom, for which to win, so never a partially indeterminate biochemical degradation, seek the path to the sudsy yellow nozzle of their foaming nocturnal parametric digital holy interface, geothermal terpsichorean ejectamenta. In serious leather, in serious chains, in serious types of clothing, from when they come downtown. From the ruins of Studio 54, to twist and frug in an arrogant gesture to the best of what the 20th century has to offer. Did you know that Al Malkin is down there right now looking for a virgin with nice breath? Why, maybe it's you, and you don't even know it.

notice by now, our behavior is dumb. And if our chances expect to improve, it's gonna take a lot more than trying to remove the other race or the other whatever from the face of the planet altogether. We're all on the Earth, which is a dumb kind of name, but they named it right because we believe the same. We are dumb all over. Dumb all over, yes we are. Dumb all over, near and far. Dumb all over, black and white. People, we is not rat type. Nerds on the left, nerds on the right. Religious fanatics of the world. Every night saying the Bible tells the story and makes the details sound real gory about what to do if the geeks over there don't believe in the book we've got over here. You can't run a race without no feet. And pretty soon there won't be no street for dummies to jog on or doggies to dog on. Religious fanatics can make me all gone. It won't blow up and disappear. It'll just look ugly for a thousand years. By a book of religion, not by a heap or a lump or a smidgen of foolish rules, an ancient name designed to make you all feel great while you fold, spindle, and mutilate those unbelievers from a neighboring state. Two arms, hooray, that's great. Two legs ain't bad unless there's a crate. They ship the parts to mama again. For souvenirs, two ears, get down. Not his, not hers, but what the heck? The book says it's gotta be that way, but they're

two arms, and another and another. Our God says there ain't no other. Our God says it's all okay. Our God says this is the way. It says in the book, burn and destroy. Repent and redeem and revenge and deploy and rumble thee forth to the land of the unbelieving scum on the other side. Because they don't go for what's in the book, and that makes them bad. So verily we must choppeth them up and stompeth them down. Or maybe even rent a nice French bar to poof them out of existence while leaving their real estate right where it is to use again.

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And when his humble TV servant with humble white hair and a nice brown suit and maybe a blonde wife who takes phone calls tells us it's okay to do this stuff, then we gotta do it. Because if we don't do it, we ain't going up to heaven. Can you say heaven? Of course you can. Remember, we can't really be dumb if we're just following God's orders. He wrote this book here. And in the book, it says he made us all to be just like him. So if we're dumb, then God is dumb. And maybe even a little ugly on the side.

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0: Any moment now. 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A body of water to isolate England. And also, the night train. The oil in patches all over Atlantis, Atlantis, Atlantis.

sewage, the rubbers, the napkins, your needles, your prattles, your portal, your flagpole, your language. You can't even read your own fucking language. You can't read it anymore. You can't write it anymore. You're functional illiterate with no problem. When the dark ages come back, you won't need it. There won't be any books anyway. You'll only have one radio station and 10 songs to listen to for the rest of your life. You're gonna love it. You will eventually turn in.

know that it trickles down to people down there thinking substance is a bore. And if your new wave group looks good, they'll hurry on back for more of leather groups and plastic groups and groups that look real queer. The Tinseltown aficionados come to see and not to hear. But then again, the system works as perfect as a dream. It works for all those record company pricks who come to skim the from the cesspools of excitement where Jim Morrison once stood. It's the Tinseltown Rebellion from down

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all from 200 Motel. The song was originally recorded by the Royal Philharmonic Orchestra, but they fucked it up. So, I'm gonna fix it for you. You know, a lot of times you get those English orchestras and they're, you know, they got their key grade, they don't have time to study their parts. So, we studied the parts. And we're trying to do it right. Never this song is strictly genteel.

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And tomorrow, when you wake up, call the radio station.

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Ray White on guitar and vocals. Tommy Mars on keyboards.

on percussion. Bobby Martin on keyboard, sax, and vocals and underpants. Steve Vai on Stratocaster, underpants, brassieres, cute little haircut, exotic dancing, and very fast fingers. And I'm your host, Donny Osmond. Okay, you ready? Here's the deal. We're gonna play a bunch of songs from the new album. If you do not have this album yet, it is your duty to go out and buy this motherfucker. You understand? The name of the album is You Are What You Is. It's so fun. 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Here's how it goes.

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See that guy over there? Put the spotlight on Mr. Smothers, please. Now, Mr. Smothers, or Ham, as he is known in the trade, one of the nicest people from the Baltimore area that you could ever want to meet. Aside from being a nice person, and aside to being a devout Marylander, Mr. Smothers has done some things to the English language that will never be forgotten. And so a song was written. We collaborated on this song. I did the music and he altered the English language. And so we came up with this song called Dong Work for Yuta. Now, what? Sorry, I can't hear you. No, I was talking to her, not you, schmuck. Listen. This guy's sitting here all through the show. He's going like this. He's making faces at me, trying to make me forget my words, trying to spoil my showmanship, everything. You're a pain in the ass. What are you, from Washington? Now listen. Now this song is not normally part of our repertoire, but we did rehearse it the other day. We tweezed it up a little bit. And I think that we'll be able to do a reasonable rendition of this lovely tune. Ready? 2, 3, 4.

0: make way for the Iron Shawshish. Salami.
1: Sorry, John, sorry, baby, trying again.
0: Epsom sauce.
1: Sorry, John, sorry, baby, trying again.
0: Sorbin Jr.
1: Sorry, John, sorry, baby, trying again.
0: That boy so skinny, he looked like a hopamaganda.
1: Sorry, John, sorry, baby, trying again.
0: Water, H2O.
1: Sorry, John, sorry, baby, trying again.
0: Falcom, take me to the Falcom.
1: Sorry, John, sorry, baby, trying again.
0: Driver, McDoodle.
1: Sorry, John, sorry, baby, trying again.
0: I need a dozen towels so the boys can take a shower.
1: Sorry, John, sorry, baby, trying again.
0: Don't worry about the faggot. I'll take care of the faggot.
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I think you'll enjoy it. 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
0: Nah. 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

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Thanks for coming to the show. Hope you liked it. Good night.

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It features the magnificent voice of Scott Tunis. Now, it can be said of this individual that nobody in the Northern Hemisphere has a pair of tonsils like this guy. Not only does he have tremendous tonsils, but he has such a big fucking mouth that it enables him to produce a vocal tone that, well, let's just say it rivals the voice of Alexander Haig.

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Must say, I like this place a lot better than the Civic Center. 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Sorry. 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

0: Finale. 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
1: Hey, listen, be quiet and pay attention to this man's music. Because if you don't, you might miss something important. We wouldn't want that to happen to you. Because you need all the friends you can get.
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1: Mont Montclair.
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1: That's a good name, isn't it? 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

Hi, everybody. Welcome to the show featuring Denny Wally on slide guitar, Mike Lewis on guitar and vocals, Tommy Mars on keyboards, Ed Mann on percussion, Peter Wolf on keyboards, ZD Gobo on drums, Vince Colaiuta on drums, ZD Gobo on drums, Arthur Barrow on bass, and Sophia Warren on guitar. Good God, Ian Funky, now feet on fire.

0: If she were my daughter, I'd...
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1: What would you do, Frankie?
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Thanks for coming to the show. Hope you enjoyed it, and good night. 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

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This is the last song. On behalf of Denny, Ike, Tommy, Eddie, Pete, Vicky, Artie, and Warren. 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

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I'm going to sign that. Okay. 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This is Vince Colaiuta on drums. Patrick O'Hearn on bass. Arthur Merrill on bass. Tommy Mars on keyboards. 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Peter Wolf on keyboards. 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

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He was duly impressed and was quick to suggest any sport with a bat had to be about the best as he jabbed his elbow in her. 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

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Watch me now. 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

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Thank you for coming to the show. Hope you enjoyed it. Good night.

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Barry Ball, Earl Zepp. Junior varsity Barry Ball. The name of this song is Animal Hump.

Schaumburg meeting with a glazed eye and some bold lion perspiration on her upper lip area as she said, "Now get this. Just get me wasted in there halfway there, because if my mind's so lovable, then my body won't get. I look my chin and chin chin and say, "Mind my mind. What sort of name might this lady get high upon? The $40 bill didn't matter no more. When her sister got connected and laid on the floor, she said, "Dynamo might win the bet, but she could use a little if I wasn't done yet." I told her, "Just because the sun gonna blaze in the sky, the reason to be seen on earth will never dry." So I pulled on her hair and her legs in the air and asked her if she had any goonies in there.

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Some drool rolling down from the edge of her chin, and while she spied the condition on her sister was in. She quivered, she quaked, she clutched at herself. Her sister made a joke about her mental health until Dynamo finally did give in, but I told her all she really needed was some discipline. I said, "Piss fire or rock." Because, you may not believe this at first, because it's real Angola. Now, would you all like some Ola right here on the floor? And how about you, Fauna? Do you wanna? All right, now look, I know you, bring the band on down here, boys. Hey, listen. I know you guys are in school and everything, getting that higher education. Takes a lot out of you. You're probably really tired and everything. You know, I really shouldn't ask this of you because, after all, audience participation is a primitive form of recreation. But, you see, it's part of my job to come out here and actually say this every once in a while. Now, we need audience participation on this song, and we're not kidding. Now, you don't have to go all the way, you don't have to go totally apeshit with this thing, but it would be appreciated if you'd kind of clap your hands and sing along as we go back to the beginning of the song and attempt to whip you into a properly educated frenzy here tonight. You ready?

She has to do it or we won't go on. No, look. Sorry, folks, you found somebody here that is educated to the point of total inhibition. Now, what's your name? Person, but you're a little bit shy now. So we continue with the program. Would you mind helping me sing this song? Neither can I, but look, I'm doing this for a living. Come on, Karen. It's really easy. Give me two words, right? Going on to the next song, which is entitled Camarillo Grove. 1, 2, 3, 4.

Five to swallow up the step. Right past their fuming reset centers. To where she hung her castanet.

Probably see some of you back here at the second show. And I'll see the rest of you on television on the Saturday night show on this coming Saturday. And if you miss that, I'll see you at the Palladium. Good night.

Look, do this more. Do this more. Do this more. Can you hear me yet? It's not coming in the monitor system either, Steve. How do you do? All right, listen, we have to check through our library wiring system before we commence and make sure everything works so we don't waste any of your time. So if you'll be patient in the front part of the concert, it'll pay off later. So I want to make sure that everything's working before we start. Steve, you should check the Marcus Berries on the drum set.

Now, to make sure we've got everything happening, John.

public service announcement today. If anybody has found a beige suede briefcase with the inscription M.J. Pareles on it, would they please return it to Mr. Pareles, because it contains only paperwork of sentimental value and no negotiable bonds or currency. Please, someone, make Marty happy and give the sucker back his briefcase. It is. Hey, Marty, did you hear that? Good, Marty. We found Marty's briefcase. Okay, try to box again. Hey, ladies and gentlemen.

0: lives out to you.
1: Receiving that yet?
2: Oh.

0: special guest who has agreed to appear. Well, he can't really appear because he's afraid to come out in the open. He's so famous that he can't actually be seen here on stage, but his voice, his presence, the hymn of him is here with us tonight through the wonder of magnetics. And you can just turn that little tape recording on and you can listen to it.
1: Human creator then came to me, which persuaded me.
0: Ladies and gentlemen, we'll bring him back a little bit later in the program with musical accompaniment.

karate class was practicing at the beginning of our sound check, and then they had to put down some rubber mats on the floor, and then they didn't turn on the electricity, and then the piano didn't arrive on time, and then the organ was late, and then the tuner came up here, and he couldn't do anything because it was too noisy. And that's the way it goes when you play the college. Okay, we're still trying to get this thing working. The vibes are in Electrodyne 2 Reich. I'm afraid we're going to have to start no matter what happens. The name of this song, this extravaganza that you've been waiting so long for, and it better be good, goddammit, is Don't Eat the Yellow Snow. Followed by St. Alfonso's Pancake Breakfast. For those of you who aren't familiar with the folklore of St. Alfonso is the legendary patron saint of the smelt fishermen on the Columbia River Delta. He's of Portuguese extraction. You guys have an A by any stretch of your imagination? You do? One more A. Fuck.

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Give me an M. And an A. And a cheesy little R. And a hyphen. J. E. R. B again to the 14th power. And we're excitedly on the end of the whole goddamn thing. Here it is.

0: sleeping, and I was snooping. 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Father Vivian Oblivion. 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And he was whipping up the batter for the pancakes of his flock. He was looking rather bleary. He forgot to watch the clock. 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And that set him off in such a frenzy. 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Oh, St. Alfonso would be proud of me, he shouted out the box. A crowd gathered around Father Oblivion. And kneeling in a semi-holy, politically correct, erotic gesture, Father Oblivion addressed the throngs in a sensitive Irish dialect, and here's what he said unto them.
1: Join the bar, my son!

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1: Can you turn the bass up at the board? And the next song we're going to play is a song that deals with the sensitive subject plaque, tartar, lesions of the gum, and... And means by which these terrible atrocities may be prevented, namely dental floss.
2: What's the story here? Two people get up, 15 people.

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Curtis.

We're going to play some stuff from the Uncle Meat album right now. The selections include Exercise 4, Dog Breath, the Dog Breath Variations.

No, okay. 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The name of the song is Cosmic Debris.

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it seems that you are in the mood to appreciate things in the funk groove momentarily. So we have a song that is down there somewhere. The name of this song is Pygmy Twilight. We're going to get Ken back out here to crank through Pygmy Twilight. Now this is a song about the ultimate extension of a psychedelicized mind, where the person goes so far out that he leaves his very essence in a Greyhound locker. A green hopper in a Greyhound locker. Alright, we gotta get a groove going on this, just like the big rock groups do, you know what I mean?

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Peruvian Air Force. 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

0: Frank Mendiola.
1: Good, that's good. Alright, now we're going to play some of our own. But, we don't do Blue Mountain. 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And it features an elaborate keyboard introduction performed for you by George Duke.